friends and loved ones, the real and true meaning of Christmas, the birth of our Lord and Savior, Jesus Christ.

That is just what I've been waiting for. 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Old winds are howling, or could that be growling? My legs feel like straw. Yeah, my, oh me, my. Kindly will

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One peek and I'll try there. Oh, oh, there's an eye there. Is that you, Santa Claus? Please, please, I pinch him on knees.

0: 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You ready, buddy?
1: Yeah.
0: You ready, brother?
1: The glow power thing. Can you tell everybody to get it on in there?
0: Get on in there.
1: Right on in.
0: Well, I like, you know, like boost your thing up, you know, a little groovy. Keep on.

Magnolia trees at night, sparkle and bright. Fields of cotton love, wintry white.

spirit, you can only hear it down on Basin Street. Your cares will disappear when you hear, "Hallelujah, St. Nicholas is here."

0: it's cold outside.
1: I've got to go away.
0: But baby, it's cold outside.
1: This evening has been
0: hoping that you drop
1: so
0: in.

0: Maybe it's bad out there.
1: Say, what's in this drink?
0: No cabs to be had out there.
1: I wish I knew how.
0: Your eyes are like starlight
1: to
0: now.
1: Break this spell.
0: I'll take your hat,

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1: Say, lend me a coat.
0: It's up to your knees out there.
1: You've really been great.
0: I thrill when you touch my hand.

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Got all kinds of poison in, of poison in my blood. I took my feet to Oxford Street, trying to right a wrong. Just walk away, those windows say,

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And when I say ding and dong, I want you to say the same thing with me. All right? Ready? 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

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Sarah, cut it out. 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

0: All right, here we go. Hey, Andrew, you ready over there, huh?
1: I'm all set, Wayne.
0: Hey, Richard, you good, huh?
1: I'm ready, Wayne. Let's do it. Come on.
0: Hey, David, you're good, huh?
2: I'm feeling good.
0: Well, Mike.
3: Let's do it.
0: All right, here we go. Like everything's going to work out just fine. I can see it. I can see it ahead.

0: right, you chipmunks. Ready to sing your song?
1: I'll say we are.
2: Yeah, let's sing it now.
0: Okay, Simon.
1: Okay.
0: Okay, Theodore.
2: Okay.
0: Okay, Alvin. Alvin.

Hi, everybody. This is James Brown. This is a very, very unusual way to come to you. But I gotta start by saying thanks. Thanks for such a wonderful year. Not only to you, to God, number one. To you, number two. And for all the wonderful things. You know, when I look at a beautiful day, I say,

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We just say, oh God, thanks for all the wonderful things. Even see a little snow sometimes. But you know, God only knows how the Christmas is gonna look.

Now let's make our next year be as nice as this year. 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You remember when everybody used to look forward to Santa Claus? You'd want to know what you're gonna have the next day. You couldn't wait until Christmas morning to jump up. But that's the morning that you wouldn't go to your table. You'd go straight to your little sack, hanging on the mantle, over the fireplace.

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And I really can't find enough words that would really make me express myself, the good feeling that I have. But I want to say thanks. Thank God. And now, let's make Christmas the kind of a Christmas that we remember. You know, you made Christmas very, very beautiful for me in my past years. But let's make this Christmas good for everybody. The kind of a Christmas that Mom, Dad, Grandpa,

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Just leave them there.

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And I remember looking at you then. 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
1: Baby, it's cold outside.
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1: But baby.

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I want a new Rickenbacker guitar, two Fender basements, Chuck Berry songbook, xylophone.

0: As I've been walking around the North Pole with you for 2 days, and I'm cold and tired, and well, where's the surprise you brought me here to see?
1: Around the next corner. There he is. Hi, Rudolph. 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
0: Who's Rudolph, boys?

sidewalks, busy sidewalks, dressed in holiday style. 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Children laughing, people passing.

I wonder whether he'll be swinging everywhere in the land. All the people

wouldn't sell any of them. Just drive a different car every day, depending on how I feel.